Oh Lord, teach us how to pray. Oh Lord, teach us how to pray. Oh Lord, teach us to pray for deliverance from all emotional

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That is Bullet Tooth played live from the festival. Played by Who Made Who. And let's just go back to January this year, because we did something here on One World Radio called the 20 of 2026. And Bullet Tooth was one of the names we predicted big things for. And look now, joining us at the festival on the core stage, Friday 24th of July. Don't miss Bullet Tooth at Conciencia. 30 days to go.

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I want to see you put something in the air right now. Wave a flag.

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0: 30 days until we arrive at the Holy Grounds for Conciencia. 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
1: 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I come very close to the Tomorrowland. So I've been here 3 years ago, and now I will be coming every year. Very friendly place.
2: Hello, my name is Alexis. 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I love Tomorrowland. I always have been here, and I love it.
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0: Nothing but live music. The countdown is on. Will you be coming to Conciencia? If so, we'll see you there. Come by the radio studio, please. High fives all round.

0: 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It's been a busy year for them, touring and playing loads of amazing gigs, including that huge one in France. Did you see it?
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0: Anna Cassie and Poppy Bascom Samy played live on the Freedom Stage.
1: Hello, I am Annick. I come from Belgium. It's the third time I come in Tomorrowland. I come every year with my daughter.
2: Hello, my name is Arthur. I come from Lyon in France. And it's my first time in Tomorrowland. I think it's insane. I'm so happy to be here.
0: New memories will be made this summer. But right now, let's reflect.
3: 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This is Nicky Romero.

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One more time. I want to see everybody put their hands up, left, right, back to the front, middle, everybody who is on the

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1: And if you haven't yet checked out his friendship mix from last week, then you must. 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Right here, though, we celebrate 30 days until Consciencia, and Kulsh will be joining us.
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1: Calvin and Alesso performing both weekends. Conscientia this summer. All the details on the Tomorrowland app as we continue in the mix with somebody else who will be joining us in 30 days. It is a lock.
2: Check, check. Yes, my people. 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
1: MC Stretch usually relives the madness, except we're doing it all day, and Ben Malone will continue right through until tonight. 30 days to go.

name is Nick Hiromero, and this will be my last record for tonight. One more time. I want to see everybody put their hands up, left, right, back to the front, middle, everybody who is on the sides, VIP.

0: So Lost Frequencies is hosting the Great Library. He's invited some amazing people. And you, the people of tomorrow, will also be there.
1: Hi, I'm Lucy. I come from Belgium and my favorite DJ is Lost Frequencies.
2: Hello, my name is Sabrina. I'm from Brazil and my favorite DJ was Lost Frequencies.
3: Hi, my name is Mia. I'm from Belgium and my favorite artist is Lost Frequency.
0: So let's hear him now as we count down 30 days to go.

0: Garden. This is Hugel.
1: You want Hugel? He'll be here celebrating his brand new album, as will the person Hugel is playing, Maliv. Core Weekend 1, Saturday, July 18th, and the Crystal Garden, Friday, Weekend 2. Maliv, an amazing DJ, don't miss him. And this is a track you'll be familiar with.

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1: Incredible. That other one was iconic, and then this one's just taken it to a different level. Incredible.

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1: Hi, my name is Max. I'm from Germany.
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1: So it's our first time here ever. I think the best thing would be the main stage, of course.
0: The main stage.
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0: Who was there?
4: 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And my favorite memory is 2 years ago, Martin Garrix, in the main stage when I called my sister, and we have our song is High on Life.
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take a moment to make the biggest shout out to Tomorrowland, to every single person who made this stage happen. 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

0: brothers and sisters. 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
0: Monday, Wednesday, and Saturday,

The Smash from Another, and if you follow them on Instagram, you'll see they've been playing it quite a lot in their sets over the last little while. Another huge tune for summer. Okay, so let me tell you a little bit about what to expect on tonight's show. We're going to be talking all things

Nick. Really excited to try and catch some more of his shows over the summer. Okay, time for new music from Jesus Fernandez. He's taken this classic and added his signature production. This is Music is the Answer.

Records DFTD label. This comes from Salome Lashar. She's gone back and reworked this absolute classic. I have been rinsing this in my sets over the last little while. This is Contemplation.

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on One World Radio. For anybody listening into the show for the very first time, we hang out here every single Wednesday evening listening to a full hour of back-to-back house tunes. And if you've missed any of our past episodes, all you have to do to listen back is go onto the Tomorrowland website, onto the app, type in 4x4, and you can listen back from episode one. Okay, so we started last week's show with this next release. It's new from Ilias Barrientos. This is

Just been checking out some of Chelina's gigs where you can catch her over the next few weeks. She's going to be in Barcelona on June the 21st, in Lisbon on June the 27th, and Madrid also playing that night before going to Dubrovnik on June the 29th. Okay, time for new music now from an artist called Love Foxy. She's had a huge

over the next little while. Okay, time for new music now from Leighton Giordani, and this track comes on his own label, Mab Minds. Now, he's got together with Patrick Topping and an artist called Cosmo Kint that you might recognise from that huge Prosper tune, Love Songs. This is so good. It's called Tonight. One.

Bond, Low Stepper, Kelly Lee, Mel C and his partner Kristen Knight. The whole event was a vibe from start to finish, and Roger really is such a legend. So much of his music and his career has really bled into the tapestry

You can catch Roger in the mix, as well as Disciples. But before I leave you, there is always time for one more tune. I am off the back of the busiest weekend of gigs. I played in Ibiza, went to Monaco, played a festival in Northamptonshire, and ended up handing over to Todd Terry. And before I left the decks, I played this classic. So I wanted to finish tonight's show on

You were a child, crawling underneath started. Making mama so proud, but your voice is still loud.

0: Soul Central, Strings of Life, an incredible Danny Crivet remix played by DJ Tennis on the Core Stage. Throwing back to Tomorrowland in 2022, we look forward to welcoming DJ Tennis back to the Holy Grounds weekend one Sunday in the brand new Crystal Garden. Welcome to Thursday morning's Daybreak Sessions. It's the 18th of June. My name's Justin Wilkes. I've got 5 hours of amazing electronic music to play for you.
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1: People of Tomorrow, this is Vintage Culture all the way from Brazil. Thank you for listening, and I hope to see you soon sometime.
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Justin Wilkes with you until lunchtime on the Daybreak Sessions, getting you out of bed with tunes like that. Aaron Hibbell and Alex Wan, the Joris Vaughan mix of Set Me Free. And here's Hell Salute. Tin Liquor teams up, Because You Move Me.

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1: On the top of the hill at Tomorrowland, Belgium, there is a stage called the Great Library, which is where you'll find that lady on Saturday of weekend one of Tomorrowland this year. It's Jazzy, and that is Giving Me. One World Radio plays Hootie and Jel's new track, Moving to the Sun.

0: I'm Justin Wilkes. You're listening to the Daybreak Sessions. 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Great Library Weekend 1, Main Stage Weekend 2. It's Afrojack.
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0: Revo,
1: the new track with Martin Luz called Technicolor, and it's on the way. But first, here's a more grab, mixing up Milky's Just the Way You Are.
0: And now,

Mind Against playing the core stage last year at Tomorrowland Belgium. Look out for Mind Against on the Freedom Stage, Friday week one, and Crystal Garden week two on the Sunday. And I should tell you, the Crystal Garden is completely new for 2026. The gorgeous floating stage has a new look, which we cannot wait.

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1: 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That was Aaron Hibbell and Alex Wanahis, the Bouncers, Magnetic.

0: Tomorrowland DJ Academy is looking for the final DJs to perform at Tomorrowland Belgium. 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

Daybreak Sessions with me, Justin Wilkes, on One World Radio. Playing Gus Gus, that's Crossfade. Maceoplex provides the remix. And here's our very own Yotto on the remix of Calvin Harris and Jesse Reyes from last summer. It's Ocean.

big main stage sets for Martin Garrix at Tomorrowland this year. Weekend one, Friday. Weekend two on the Sunday as the countdown to Tomorrowland Belgium.

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0: Deco and Marvin with Feeling. And Norway's Oscar Med K, I Think I'm Addicted. It's Daybreak Sessions on One World Radio, the sound of Tomorrowland, where Friday evening Vintage Culture drops by for his monthly outing on One World Radio ahead of Armin van Buuren's weekend kickoff. Make sure you spend your Friday here. Set yourself a reminder and enjoy the new track from Dutch duo Another. They just keep on bringing the funky, soulful, summery vibes and team up with Eddie on this one. It's called Like It.
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1: Reliving the madness there from Nosy last year. Nosy hits the Crystal Garden week one Saturday at Tomorrowland Belgium 2026. The countdown continues. We play Camel Fat now. This is so good with Josh Jagan.

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0: super uplifting vibes from Alesso and Sasha. 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

Dutch DJ Frankie Rosado delivers his new tune Shinjuku. It's super catchy. It gets in your head. You'll find yourself humming it. Before that, Diplo, Hugel, Forever, as played by Hugel when he hit the Crystal Garden last year at Tomorrowland, as the countdown continues to this year's festival, Tomorrowland Belgium 2026. Not too far away now. Here's a classic from Cassius with Narcotic Thrust on the mix. It's The Sound of Violence.

0: Big Tongue Free with Ultranate, LP Joby and Jules Buckley, and played by LP Joby in the Crystal Garden back in 2022. 29 days to go to Tomorrowland Belgium 2026.
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0: Your Tomorrowland friendship mix tonight from an artist performing this year at Tomorrowland. It is John Newman. Catch John Newman in the mix after Ben and celebrate the magic tonight only on One World Radio. Tomorrowland every day playing Gorgon City.

0: aí, pessoal? This is Vintage Culture, straight from São Paulo. I just want your body on my body. This Friday, I'm back with my residency here on One World Radio. Uptown on
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0: Yulia Nico played it on the course stage at Tomorrowland Belgium in 2024. And Yulia returns this year on the Planaxis stage, week two, Saturday. Tomorrowland Belgium 2026 is incoming. 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From Yulia Nico set playing Stone Van Brucken into Alok and Khalid's, let's dive into me on your Daybreak Sessions.
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0: of the week. 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

0: Weekend one this year in the Crystal Garden on Saturday. Main stage set, Friday night, weekend two. 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
0: Delivering the best electronic music for you in the mix all the time. I'm Justin, Monday through Saturday mornings. Enjoy the Daybreak Sessions. The perfect vibe to get you up and at 'em. This is Tame Impala with Dracula.

sound of Tomorrowland. It's Justin Wilkes with your Daybreak Sessions. 29 days to go to Tomorrowland, Belgium. The countdown continues. I'll be back with you for Friday's Daybreak Sessions tomorrow. Hope you can join me nice and early. Stay here. The brilliant music continues with Camille. Around the World next.

0: 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This is Oliver Heldens.
1: And when he joined us in our One World Radio studio last summer, we asked him if there's one Avicii song you would remix, which one would it be and why?
2: I wouldn't pick Levels because it's been done so much already. I am playing a Bromance, but then I made a mashup with the vocals of Levels. Sometimes. And actually works perfectly on Bromance. So I'll play that tonight, but yeah, if I could remix something officially, I don't know, maybe Bromance. I love that melody.
1: Maybe that's part of his set on the Great Library during Weekend One. Now let's tune in to what he sounded like back in 2024.

0: A feel-good song with a great title, so good. This was Camel Fat in the mix. Up next, it is up to you, the people of tomorrow, to choose the music right here in this show.
1: Hi, my name is Max, I'm from Argentina, and my favorite Tomorrowland is 2012 Belgium. And the song that I like the most from that is Million Voices.
0: Well, a little flashback to 2012 won't hurt. Thank you so much for this request, Max. Your favorite Tomorrowland anthem is up next in the mix. All they knows.

0: 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This is Eve V.
1: Eve V has been part of the Tomorrowland family for a long time. And we talked about all things Tomorrowland back at Tomorrowland Winter in March.
2: At Tomorrowland, you always have like the Tomorrowland vibe. There's always people from all over the world. Everybody's always happy. They're finally here. And yeah, Tomorrowland, it's like Disneyland for grown-ups. And now we're in the mountains. So yeah, what else can I say? And we're just enjoying ourselves and... Actually, just a big party with friends. And yeah, what else do you need?
1: What else do you need? Well, three times Eve's V at Tomorrowland 2026 on the Celestia stage, on the main stage, and on the Planaxis stage. This is what he sounded like on the Holy Grounds back in 2019.

0: Anima and Beautiful, and it has been a beautiful week here on One World Radio, celebrating that it's less than a month to go until Tomorrowland 2026. Now up next in the mix, it is Matthias's favorite Tomorrowland anthem.
1: What's up guys, this is Matthias from Belgium and I'd like to hear Paper Planes by Lucas and Steve.
0: And this summer the Lucas and Steve fans are in for a treat. You can catch them three times on the House of Fortune, the Planaxis stage, and on weekend two on the main stage.

0: This was Matthias, his favourite Tomorrowland anthem in the mix. Lucas and Steve and Paper Planes. Thank you so much for sharing that with us and with the rest of the world. Next up, it's the latest Medusa release, Don't Wanna Go Home.
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0: Tomorrowland DJ Academy is looking for the final DJs to perform at Tomorrowland Belgium. 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

Hey, it's me, Camille, here in Around the World. Later on, in about half an hour, I'll be taking you back to the Crystal Garden so we can listen in to what that back-to-back set between Sam and Anya sounded like. One half an hour straight from the Holy Grounds, that is what I'm treating you to today. For some great music up next, Small Town Kid with We Run.

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1: Back in March, Josie joined us for the very first time in Alpe d'Huez for Tomorrowland Winter.
2: It was amazing. It's a great experience for me. I think it's the first time in my life I play in the snow, you know. I really love it. I enjoy every moment.
1: There was a lot of snow in Alpe d'Huez this winter. Hopefully that snow won't follow us to the Holy Grounds this summer, where you can catch Josie on the Crystal Garden during weekend two.

0: was Favour together with Tones and I. And up next, it is up to you to choose the music.
1: Hey, I'm Tim from Belgium, and my favourite track of this year is Told You So by Martin Garrix.
0: Martin Garrix, another headliner that will be joining us for a set this summer, two even. Next up, this one's for you, Tim, Martin Garrix and Told You So.

This is what Ben Boma sounded like on the Planaxis stage last summer. I hope you are ready for more live music straight from the holy grounds, as I'll be taking you to the Crystal Garden for Sam and Anya and their back-to-back set. Let's have a listen and relive a magical moment next here on One World Radio.

0: This is Sam and Anya as they sounded on the Crystal Garden last summer. And sometimes a back-to-back set goes so well because the collaboration works. And you don't need much time to prepare a set.
1: We did it like 10 minutes ago.
2: 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And we did it for five minutes.
0: Let's listen to that great collaboration on stage from the Crystal Garden.

0: It's me, Camille, here on One World Radio, celebrating about a month to go until Tomorrowland 2026. If you are joining us for the very first time, you will discover that you can have a favorite artist, but you can have a favorite stage on the Holy Grounds as well, just like Bram.
1: Hello, I'm Bram from the Netherlands. We go to the Crystal and the view over there is beautiful. The people, the vibe, you know, the music, I love it.
0: And I love Bram's vibe. Now let's get back to the Crystal Garden, shall we?

0: out of Norway. It's called Magnetic. I hope that you play it throughout the summer. So let me introduce you to the boys.
1: We met, so Philip and Frederick knew each other before I met them. And I actually met Philip at a party in high school. We were like 17 years old or something.
2: Yeah.
1: And he had been making music with Frederick for 2 weeks. While I've been making music for myself for like 2 or 3 years. So he showed me one of the tracks they made and it was so bad. It was insanely bad. But he was interested in the whole thing. And I was just like, yeah, no, none of my friends are making music. So let's go to the studio together. This can be really good. So then we met Frederick in the studio, his home studio.
2: Yeah.
1: And then we made a song in 2 hours and partied to it for 5 hours.
2: Yeah.
1: The rest of the night.
3: And that was like the start, the night that the bass started. And now we're here. It's crazy. Yeah.

0: Boys Noise, Mamu My Man. So this week we have been celebrating the countdown to Conscientia. It is officially on. Yesterday was 30 days, today 29. And somebody who will be joining us, hosting his own stage at the Great Library, is Lost Frequencies and Friends. The lineup is insane. Go and check it out on the Tomorrowland app. And I'm pretty certain you'll be hearing this on the stage.
1: This

0: Disco Juice, reinvented, brought back to life by the legend that is Christoph. Love it. Just like I love you, the people of tomorrow. So let's get you on the air.
1: So my name's Steven. I'm from US, but my family's Colombian. And I'm here to see all the great artists, John Summit.
0: John Summit will be playing across both weekends at Conciencia this summer. Who else is taking the airwaves?
2: Hi, my name is Evelyn. I'm from Mexico. And my favorite DJ is John Summit.
0: Guess who's next?
3: Bailey Harding from Australia, 27. Favorite DJ would have to be, probably John Summit. Last night. I don't really have a favorite song. All of his songs are bangers, so. Played.

celebrating the countdown to Conciencia, John Summit will be joining us on the main stage weekend one, Sunday, in Crystal Gardens, Saturday, weekend two. Also, it doesn't end there. Obviously, he's got his Ibiza residency and also touring Europe. The Control Escape album release shows continue this Friday in Paris, moving through Amsterdam, Stockholm, and Hamburg.

0: John Newman on the Friendship Mix. Before that, we will even share live music from Agents of Time and Calvin Harris live from the festival as we count down to Conciencia. The countdown is on. 32 days to go. It's all about Wednesday. Join us. Nothing but live music all day. So if that was Chicane, we need to talk Fisher. He's coming to the Holy Grounds. And the next track he recently ruined for me because...
1: Live from the main stage, this is Fisher.
0: When singing a nursery rhyme to Bobby, he spotted that this next track is actually built on the anthem that is known as... Sorry, not anthem, nursery rhyme. Bar, bar, black sheep. Have you any wool? Yes, sir, 3 bags full.

0: is coming to Cornwall, Melbourne. All the details are on the Tomorrowland app. And let's find out a little bit more about her relationship with Tomorrowland.
1: It was pre-COVID. Like, do you know what? It's something I already heard about. I never, looked it up. I don't

0: is Maluki.
1: And if you want him at the festival, well, he'll be there. But who gets his promos?
2: 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Who do you send your music to?
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1: Good names. Yob Yobse coming to the festival. Check out the Core Stage. That's where you'll also find Maluki. Core Stage, weekend 2, Sunday.

0: 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I'm Zurb. Enjoy your day with the best music here on One World Radio.
1: It is my mate Zurb. And this is collaboration with Rita Ora. It's Not Love. Let's stick around. We'll go live to the festival in minutes. We need to talk about that John Newman friendship mix. But first, enjoy this.

0: So good, isn't it? A former tune of the week. Now let's talk about John Newman, because tonight he is on the Frenchie Mix and he's coming to Conciencia. Why not jump on the Tomorrowland app and get planning when you can see him live?
1: Live from the main stage, this is Calvin Harris

Something special coming later on today, only here on One World Radio. 30 minutes of Calvin Harris live from Tomorrow World. Oh yes, way back in 2013, as a celebration because he's coming to make his Belgian debut this summer.

0: Whitney Houston, You Get a Reaction. What a smash that is. They are coming back to the Holy Grounds and performing and stage hosting. Look out for their label, The Cuckoo's Nest.
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0: Not only coming to the Holy Grounds this summer, but also in Ibiza tonight with Miss Monique and Joris Vaughan. It is Hugel. Talk to us.
1: Yeah, right now life is crazy. I'm living on tour, obviously living in a plane, trying to produce the next song in a plane, and it just released. So yeah, now it's great to live in the summertime, and you know, because I produce the next hit for the European summer, so it's great.
0: That is the first track taken from his album 21. That drops on June 26th.

to be here with you guys.

0: November 28th, Flemington Racecourse. This guy will be performing back-to-back with his good lady. Yes, Mulgrave, back-to-back with Effie. And what's great is Corey's partnering with Humanitics, which is an Australian non-profit that donates 100% of its profits from booking fees to charitable causes. Love that. All the details on the Tomorrowland app as we continue in the mix.
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0: Renia will be coming to the Holy Grounds live, but now let's talk about Clooney and Prosper.
1: Joshua from Prosper came round to mine to do a studio session. My house had a power cut, so we just stopped the session and went for dinner, and then Harvey met us at dinner. They added like the stabby and the really dun, dun, dun, dun. They added a few more drum layers as well, so it was literally the perfect collaboration, but their parts made the song like into a hit. My love.

0: So stick around, because today you don't only get the Frenchie Mix, you also get 30 minutes of the Agents of Time live from the Freedom Stage last year, and you get Calvin Harris. But that's later. Right now, it's all about you, the people of tomorrow.
1: Hi, my name is Eirun Lydia. I'm from Iceland, and I'm so excited to be here at Tomorrowland. It's my second time, and I love house music.
2: Hi, I'm Fabio. I'm 39 years old, too old, I think, but I enjoy every time I'm here. The fifth time, I think, so I'm here on Tomorrowland. I came from Switzerland, but nationality is Italian-Portuguese. So we enjoy with all the friends and all the people and unite forever.
0: United through music.

with Nervo, who are back on air tomorrow. Have you made your vote count on this week's hottest 30 tracks? 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Some for you on United Through Music.

0: So if you haven't yet checked out Kinema Deluxe, it's the album from Kolsch. He played a lot of it in last week's Friendship Mix.
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1: My best Tomorrowland memory, I took a tour around Tomorrowland the first year I came, which was 14. And I saw all the stages, and it dawned on me that the reason why it's so precious is because there's so much energy and attention to detail put into this festival. I saw the Rave Cave, I saw all the hardcore stages, all the cool things that were at the time. And I'll never forget that moment. It was a time where I could still walk amongst the audience without any issues, which was beautiful for me, and I had an amazing time just dancing and enjoying everything. It was really precious.
2: Throwback to Tomorrowland. This is the Chainsmokers.
3: Hey, I was doing just fine before I met you. I drink too much and that's an issue. Okay, I'm still an alcoholic. Hey, you tell your friends it was nice to meet them,

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Stay and play that Blink-182 song that we beat to death in Tucson. 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
1: Hi, my name is Tasha. I'm from Slovenia and I'm looking forward to hear David Guetta.
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2: Hello, so I'm Jade. I'm from the UK. My favourite artist is David Guetta and I can't wait to see him.
0: Good choice. I can't wait either.
3: Hello, I'm Elena. I'm from south of Belgium. I'm come here for just listen Armin van Buuren, Blaster Jack, Dimitri Vegas as well, and like Mike.
0: All will be appearing at Conscientia across 2 weeks. Check out the details on the Tomorrowland app, get planning, and search Chocolate Puma, and you will see them playing at the Holy Grounds. They are also the Good Men, of which this track samples.

0: Now in Ibiza every Wednesday you can check out Medusa and James Hype at their residency. But more importantly, Medusa not only coming to the Holy Grounds as a three, but with a back-to-back with Kevin DeVries.
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0: Max Styler live from the festival when he played at the Crystal Garden this year. 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

0: details on the Tomorrowland app. And congratulations on his album, Can We Do It All Again? Contains this track. If you like this sound, you will love that set. And tonight we have another person joining us, another confirmed artist. His name, John Newman. And he's taking over the Friendship Mix tonight for 1 hour. Before that, you will also get live music from Calvin Harris and the Agents of Time.
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2: So my name is Kasper. I'm from Poland. I got here by bus. But we are happy. We are all happy to be here, and we are just here to have fun. So let's have fun.
3: Yes.
2: My favorite artist. Oh, this is a very hard and tough question. I have got many artists that I like, but I think that the most I like Dimitri Vegas, like Mike. And this is they are the ones I got here.
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0: 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This is Ant Dot.
1: His residency continues tonight with Miss Monique and joined by Joris Vaughan at High in Ibiza. And this guy's also there. His name is Ant Dot. Check out his friendship mix.

Alexander and Yuri. Matisse and Sadko, one third of Halo, the project with Dub Vision and third party. All parties involved will be at Conscientia. The countdown is on. Check out when and where you can see the boys back to back as Halo or individually on the Tomorrowland app. And if you search Ben Helmsley there, you'll also find

0: about this, Clooney?
1: I assume that people think you can just take a vocal, put it on a song and just release it, but it just doesn't work like that. There's two things you can do.
0: Tell us.
1: And both of them make people complain. The label has to give you permission.
0: Yep.
1: The publishing company has to give you permission.
0: Yep.
1: And they'll give you a deal like, oh, we want X amount of the record for you to use it.
0: Okay.
1: But then it also has to get approved by the original artist and stuff. And a lot of the times, if it's an old record, the original artist, really hard to track people down.
0: But you made this one back, so it's good.

0: 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Kind of like this, Steve Angello, Sebastian.
1: This is Sebastian Ingrosso and Steve Angello, played live at the main stage.

with Mind Against at his residency at Universe on Tuesday. And even bigger than that, in my opinion, he's heading to London. Two dates, touring with Eden, June 27th and 28th. Then heading to Beirut, ending that Eden tour.

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0: 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This is Vintage Culture, straight from São Paulo. I just want your body on my body. 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Uptown on
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10: Time to head to the Freedom Stage. Agents of Time will join us as we continue the countdown to Conciencia, and they will be making their appearance on the main stage.
11: And I passed by the main stage and I said, bah, I hope that one day I will play in main stage, so it's happening.
12: Can you hear an echo of time, soft, endless, wrapping around us? Not a straight path, but a dance, a tide that rises and flows. Like when sound brain space opens, agents of time are here, shaping the unseen, leaving the moment. Let yourself drift. Everything moves, everything flows.

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1: It's gonna be, I think, the biggest show for this year for ourselves, so we're really looking forward.
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How are you feeling, guys? I see a lot of energy tonight. Thank you for being part of this, guys. We love you.

0: You're listening to the Agents of Time on the Freedom Stage as we relive the madness, and the boys are heading back to Consciencia in Belgium this summer. The countdown is on.
1: There's a lot of things we are actually working on with the album. There's our next hit single coming up, really emotive, with a lot of melodies. Still, I don't know how it's possible that we are already in summer. I think yesterday was Christmas, no? Yeah, but the summer is at the door, so we are motivated.
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0: Let's continue celebrating the countdown to Conciencia with you, the people of tomorrow.
1: Georgi from Bulgaria. Amazing festival. There's not much I can say. Like, everybody knows how great and amazing Tomorrowland is. So it's the best festival in the world.
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6: 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I'm from Mannheim. And everything is so amazing here in Tomorrowland. The people are so great. The stages are so amazing. I can't describe it. It's wonderful.
0: The countdown is on to Tomorrowland this summer.

0: celebrating Tomorrowland in the past. It was actually Tomorrow World in Georgia, the first edition, the Book of Wisdom, and you are listening to Calvin Harris, and he is coming back to Conciencia for the very first time in Belgium, both weekends this summer.
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0: countdown to Conciencia continues, and Calvin Harris will be joining us across both weekends. So we are reliving the madness.
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1: If you were around in 2013, you'll know that this track was very popular, very, very popular, played in almost all sets. It's Cream, Calvin Harris's own edit of Federico Franchi. And you're hearing it here on One World Radio as we celebrate the countdown to Conciencia.
0: Live from the main stage, this is Calvin Harris.

0: It is Calvin Harris, recorded live at Tomorrowland. It's a real throwback. If you like this, why not check out Laidback Luke Selects anytime on the Tomorrowland app. He'll also be joining us at Conscientia, as will Calvin Harris, across two weekends. And let's find out from Calvin Harris himself what's going on for him right now, because I believe he'll be coming to the Holy Grounds from Ibiza.
1: Yeah, Tuesday's got a different DJ on before me and an amazing lineup. And then Friday, me and MK, the all dream team. It's just always good there. You know, everyone's there for a good time. They run it exceptionally well. And it's fun.
2: Yeah.
1: It's just fun.
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0: And we will be live from the Holy Grounds. But first, we celebrate on Wednesday, 30 days to go

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8: 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I've got Garrix on the way.
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0: good to be here. Coming up on the show tonight, I've got a whole host of brand new music. You're going to hear from Groove Armada, DOD, and I'm going to play you Calvin Harris and Ellie Goulding, remixed by Ariel Free as well. First though, let's go live to Tomorrowland for the first time for Oliver Heldens on the main stage, playing Gecko Overdrive.
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One World Radio. Martin Garrix and Ed Sheeran, Repeat It, playing here on Celebrate the Magic. Let's take it to the club now. This is new from legendary British production duo Groove Armada. We've been hammering this one here on One World Radio recently, and rightly so, it sounds so good.

0: Disclosure and DOD, of course, joining us on the main stage at Tomorrowland this summer in just under 30 days, 29 days to be precise.
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0: One World Radio, the sound of Tomorrowland. You got me, Ben Malone, taking you through your Thursday evening. You just heard from Yulia Nico, live from Tomorrowland Winter a couple of years back, playing Stone Van Broken and Marcosito's Reg. Now, yesterday here on One World Radio was a special day. We officially kicked off the countdown to Tomorrowland 2026. Celebrating 30 days till the festival begins by basically playing you exclusively live recordings from the festival all day long. There were so many good clips played, it got me proper in the mood for this year's festival. I cannot wait now. It also gave me a chance to dive into our archives and find some clips from some of you guys, the people of tomorrow, recorded at previous Tomorrowland festivals, like this from Macy Bailiff.
1: Hi, my name is Macy Bailiff. I'm from Texas, USA. This is my first Tomorrowland, and it certainly will not be the last.
2: Hello, my name is Adela. I come from Czech Republic, and this is the first time, and yeah, we're really excited to be back.

World Radio. It's Celebrate the Magic. You've got me, Ben Malone, taking you through your Thursday evening. By the way, still to come a little bit later on tonight on One World Radio, the Tomorrowland Friendship Mix returns. John Newman at the controls.

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10: Teaming up with the incredible A-Trip. I love the bouncy vibe in this. The vocal is just so hooky. It's called Make You Fight, right here on One World Radio. Celebrate the magic with me, Ben.

0: catch you at Tomorrowland, channeling that Tomorrowland energy. I cannot wait to be back in Boom, Belgium for this year's festival in just 29 days' time. Now, Agents of Time drop by the One World Radio studio at Tomorrowland to talk about their preparations for their set. This is what they said.
1: Yeah, we prepared last week like crazy. We didn't sleep at all. So, be honest, I am with you.
2: And we rearranged some tracks. We did some special, some edits.
1: Mesh up.
2: Nice.

Emma and Joji with Beautiful here on Celebrate the Magic. Sounding so good. What a beautiful record that is. Now, still to come on the show tonight, I've got music from Armin van Buuren live from Tomorrowland. And I'm going to play you Alan Fitzpatrick's new version of his iconic We Do What We Want. First, though, I want to play you a certified Tomorrowland anthem. If you like records like this, make sure you tune in to Greg Jake on a Saturday afternoon. This is Alesso's remix of Pressure.

0: Celtic, 10 years since this record first dropped in 2016. Alan Fitzpatrick has done a new edit on We Do What We Want, a record that has really defined his career. Here he is talking about what the record means to him.
1: Thank you for the support over the years on this track in particular. Thank you for all the memories that you have shared with me. Thank you for all the viral moments. Thank you for all singing your hearts out. Sometimes 25,000 plus people going crazy for this one. I hold all of these memories so close to my heart, and it's amazing to see this track still touching people in such an emotional way.
2: 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This is Armin van Buuren.

0: Tomorrowland. This is Dimitri Vegas and Like Mike.
1: Everybody now. Okay. That's right. A little bit louder. Yeah, that's it. Keep it coming. I can feel it.

will be joining us at Tomorrowland in just 29 days' time now. On the main stage and on the Great Library, I'm sure you're going to be hearing this one. It's called Live It All.

Loads of albums out at the moment. We mentioned Sonny Vadera's a little bit earlier in the show. Prosper also just dropped a brand new one about 2 weeks ago, including this track with Murder Beats, Baby. All right, let's get into something a little bit different now. David Guetta and Bebe Rexha. This is

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5: 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Coming up in the mix, Zerg.
11: 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We are celebrating Conscientia, 29 days to go.
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11: 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Sonny Federa will be appearing on the Great Library.
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0: 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I'm Zurb. 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
1: It is my mate Zurb. And this is collaboration with Rita Ora. It's Not Love. Let's stick around. We'll go live to the festival in minutes. We need to talk about that John Newman friendship mix. But first, enjoy this.

0: So good, isn't it? A former tune of the week. Now let's talk about John Newman, because tonight he is on the French Mix and he's coming to Conciencia. Why not jump on the Tomorrowland app and get planning when you can see him live?
1: Live from the main stage, this is Calvin Harris.

Something special coming later on today, only here on One World Radio. 30 minutes of Calvin Harris live from Tomorrow World. Oh, yes. Way back in 2013. As a celebration, because he's coming to make his Belgian debut this summer.

0: you get a reaction. What a smash that is. They are coming back to the Holy Grounds and performing and stage hosting. Look out for their label, The Cuckoo's Nest.
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0: brothers and sisters. I'm MC Stretch, your host of the Tomorrowland main stage.
1: Are you guys ready for a new remix tonight?
0: Monday, Wednesday, and Saturday, we go back. Back to the festival.
1: Tomorrowland, are you with me tonight?
0: 1 hour filled with unwritten stories,

0: summer, but also in Ibiza tonight with Miss Monique and Joris Vaughan. It is Hugel. Talk to us.
1: Yeah, right now life is crazy. I'm living on tour, obviously living in a plane, try to produce the next song in a plane, and it just released. So yeah, now it's great to live in the summertime, and you know, because I produce the next hit for the European summer, so it's great.
0: That is the first track.

0: Hey, who's excited about Corn Melbourne, November 28th, Flemington Racecourse? This guy will be performing back-to-back with his good lady. Yes, Mall Grab, back-to-back with Effie. And what's great is Corn is partnering with Humanitix, which is an Australian non-profit that donates 100% of its profits from booking fees to charitable causes. Love that. All the details on the Tomorrowland app as we continue in the mix.
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0: Running Out will be coming to the Holy Grounds live, but now let's talk about Clooney and Prosper.
1: Joshua from Prosper came round to mine to do a studio session. My house had a power cut, so we just stopped the session and went for dinner, and then Harvey met us at dinner. They added like the stabby and the really dun, dun, dun, dun. They added a few more drum layers as well, so it was literally the perfect collaboration, but their parts made the song like into a hit. My love.

0: So stick around, because today you don't only get the Friendship Mix, you also get 30 minutes of the Agents of Time live from the Freedom Stage last year, and you get Calvin Harris. But that's later. Right now, it's all about you, the people of tomorrow.
1: Hi, my name is Eirun Lydia. I'm from Iceland, and I'm so excited to be here at Tomorrowland. It's my second time, and I love house music.
2: Hi, I'm Fabio. I'm 39 years old, too old, I think, but I enjoy every time I'm here. The fifth time, I think, so I'm here on Tomorrowland. I came from Switzerland, but nationality is Italian-Portuguese. So we enjoy with all the friends and all the people and unite forever.
0: United through music.

is Nervo, who are back on air tomorrow. Have you made your vote count on this week's hottest 30 tracks? 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

0: So if you haven't yet checked out Kinema Deluxe, it's the album from Kolsch. He played a lot of it in last week's Friendship Mix.
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2: 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And hi, Mom. I finally made it.

0: He is coming to join us at Conciencia.
1: My best Tomorrowland memory, I took a tour around Tomorrowland the first year I came, which was 14. And I saw all the stages, and it dawned on me that the reason why it's so precious is because there's so much energy and attention to detail put into this festival. I saw the Rave Cave, I saw all the hardcore stages, all the cool things that were at the time. And I'll never forget that moment. It was a time where I could still walk amongst the audience without any issues, which was beautiful for me, and I had an amazing time just dancing and enjoying everything. It was really precious.
2: Throwback to Tomorrowland. 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
3: Hey, I was doing just fine before I met you. I drink too much and that's an issue. Okay,
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3: Hey, you tell your friends it was nice to meet them,

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I forget just why I left you. I was insane. Stay and play that Blink-182 song that we beat to death in Tucson. Okay.

0: And as will you, the people of tomorrow.
1: Hi, my name is Tasha. I'm from Slovenia and I'm looking forward to hear David Guetta.
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2: Hello, so I'm Jade. I'm from the UK. My favourite artist is David Guetta and I can't wait to see him.
0: Good choice. I can't wait either.
3: Hello, I'm Elena. I'm from south of Belgium. I'm come here for just to listen Armin van Buuren, Blaster Jack, Dimitri Vegas as well, and like Mike.
0: All will be appearing at Conscientia across 2 weeks. Check out the details on the Tomorrowland app, get planning, and search Chocolate Puma, and you will see them playing at the Holy Grounds. They are also the Good Men, of which this track samples.

0: So in Ibiza, every Wednesday, you can check out Medusa and James Hype at their residency. But more importantly, Medusa are not only coming to the Holy Grounds as a three, but with a back-to-back with Kevin DeVries.
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0: Details on the Tomorrowland app. And congratulations on his album, Can We Do It All Again? Contains this track. If you like this sound, you will love that set. And tonight we have another person joining us, another confirmed artist. His name, John Newman, and he's taking over the Friendship Mix tonight for 1 hour. Before that, you will also get live music from Calvin Harris and the Agents of Time.
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2: So my name is Kasper. I'm from Poland. I got here by bus. But we are happy. We are all happy to be here, and we are just here to have fun. So let's have fun. Yes. My favorite artist. Oh, this is a very hard and tough question. I have got many artists that I like, but I think that the most I like Dimitri Vegas, like Mike. And this is they are the ones I got here.
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0: 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This is Ant Dot.
1: His residency continues tonight with Miss Monique and joined by Joris Vaughan at High in Ibiza. And this guy's also there. His name is Ant Dot. Check out his friendship mix.

Alexander and Yuri. Matisse and Sadko, one third of Halo, the project with Dub Vision and third party. All parties involved will be at Conscientia. The countdown is on. Check out when and where you can see the boys back to back as Halo or individually on the Tomorrowland app. And if you search Ben Helmsley there, you'll also find

0: Clooney, one question. Tell us about this, Clooney.
1: I assume that people think you can just take a vocal, put it on a song and just release it, but it just doesn't work like that. There's two things you can do.
0: Tell us.
1: And both of them make people complain. The label has to give you permission.
0: Yep.
1: The publishing company has to give you permission.
0: Yep.
1: And they'll give you a deal like, oh, we want X amount of the record for you to use it.
0: Okay.
1: But then it also has to get approved by the original artist themselves. And a lot of the times, if it's an old record, the original artist, really hard to track people down.
0: But you made this one back, so it's good.

0: is when you get one and another from the same thing. Kind of like this, Steve Angello, Sebastian.
1: This is Sebastian Ingrosso and Steve Angello, played live at the main stage.

Mind Against at his residency at Universe on Tuesday. And even bigger than that, in my opinion, he's heading to London. Two dates, touring with Eden, June 27th and 28th. Then heading to Beirut, ending that Eden

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0: 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Keep listening.
1: And now, this is David Guetta.
0: He's been busy collaborating again. He's a hit master. He's David Guetta. He's coming to the Holy Grounds. Via Ibiza, of course, every Monday and Friday. Have you seen his galactic universe? It's famous.

Yeah, it's the album from Christos. He came out earlier this year. He's touring it and takes it to Custom House Square in Belfast tomorrow, then heads to New York, Glasgow, Amsterdam. In between then, he's heading to do a back-to-back with Carl Cox at Universe.

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0: Nation. 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
7: Time to head to the Freedom Stage. Agents of Time will join us as we continue the countdown to Conciencia, and they will be making their appearance on the main stage.
8: And I passed by the main stage, I said, bah, I hope that one day I will play in main stage, so it's happening.
9: Close your eyes. Can you hear an echo of time, soft, endless, wrapping around us? Not a straight path, but a dance, a tide that rises and flows. Opens. Agents of time are here, shaping the unseen, leaving the moment. Let yourself drift. Everything moves, everything flows.

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1: It's gonna be, I think, the biggest show for this year for ourselves, so very looking forward.
0: Let's continue the mix. We'll drop Only Human by The Voice, but right now we are continuing, celebrating
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How you feeling, guys? I see a lot of energy tonight. Thank you for being part of this, guys. We love you.

0: You are listening to the Agents of Time on the Freedom Stage as we relive the madness, and the boys are heading back to Conscientia in Belgium this summer. The countdown is on.
1: There's a lot of things we are actually working on. You know, the album, there's our next single coming up. Really emotive, a lot of melodies. Still, I don't know how it's possible that we are already summer. I think yesterday was Christmas, no? Yeah, but the summer is at the door, so we are motivated.
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0: Let's continue celebrating the countdown to Conciencia with you, the people of tomorrow.
1: Georgi from Bulgaria. Amazing festival. There's not much I can say. Like, everybody knows how great and amazing Tomorrowland is. So it's the best festival in the world.
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6: 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I'm from Mannheim. And everything is so amazing here in Tomorrowland. The people are so great. The stages are so amazing. I can't describe it. It's wonderful.
0: The countdown is on to Tomorrowland this summer.

0: First edition, The Book of Wisdom, and you are listening to Calvin Harris, and he is coming back to Conciencia for the very first time in Belgium, both weekends this summer.
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0: down to Conciencia continues, and Calvin Harris will be joining us across both weekends. 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
1: If you were around in 2013, you'll know that this track was very popular, very, very popular, played in almost all sets. It's Cream, Calvin Harris's own edit of Federico Franchi. 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

0: It is Calvin Harris, recorded live at Tomorrowland. It's a real throwback. If you like this, why not check out Laidback Luke Selects anytime on the Tomorrowland app. He'll also be joining us at Consciencia, as will Calvin Harris, across two weekends. And let's find out from Calvin Harris himself what's going on for him right now, because I believe he'll be coming to the Holy Grounds from Ibiza.
1: Yeah, Tuesday's got a different DJ on before me and an amazing lineup. And then Friday, me and MK, the All Dream Team. It's just always good there. You know, everyone's there for a good time. They run it exceptionally well, and it's fun.
0: Yeah,
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0: And we will be live from the Holy Grounds, but first we celebrate on Wednesday, 30 days to go.